0: Six-five-eight. I'm on the BSA 34, turning out to Tree Grass Club Fire, Repatria Road, Pickering Brook, over.
1: Calamanda BSA, roger, out.

0: Polymunda Light Tanker 1, Pickering Brook Light Tanker 1, turning out to repetition wire, fire, road calm. The fire at Pickering Brook, over.
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0: Yeah, this is a first alarm scrub fire, approximately 5 metres by 5 metres, burning in grass and wattle country. Time to control will be about 5-10 minutes. 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
2: Pickering Brook 2-4, turning out, fire, tree, grass, fire, Ripon Road, Pickering Brook.
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0: Extinguish using hose reel flight tanker classification, first line property, damage $100, cause deliberate, we are made up returning, over.
1: Malaga, roger, out.

0: Pickering Brook Light Tanker 1 arrived at the Pickering Brook incident. 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
2: CXIP, this is Kalamunda BFE 3.4.
1: Kalamunda 3.4, go ahead, over.
2: Fire is a first alarm tree grass scrub fire. It's an existing tree that was inside the incident last night that has re-sparked. Time is 30 minutes. We have enough resources between Pickering Brook Light Tanker, Kalamunda BFE 3.4 and Pickering 2.4, over.
1: Kalamunda 3.4, roger, out.

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0: 6RP, 2J Light Tanker, turning out to traffic crash, Pick Road, 2J, 3-4 to follow shortly, over.
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0: Sierra Delta first. Final summary on P1, we're available. Over.
1: 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Out.

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1: 2J light tanker, go ahead, over.
0: Yeah, 2J light tanker, final summary, this was a first alarm road crash rescue. Patient was extricated using casualty transfer systems. Being conveyed to hospital via St. John Ambulance. We've made the area safe and we are departing, over.
1: 2J light tanker, roger, out.

0: 6AR, this is East One, Light Tanker 1, heading out to 195 North East Road, hazard reduction burn, over.
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0: First alarm, animal rescue, dog impaled on the fence. We require after hours ranger ASAP, over.
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0: 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Dog has been removed from the fence. Dog has been left with owner's sister and will attend a vet. We are available, over.
1: Maddington, roger, out.

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0: Yeah, this is a first alarm scrub fire, approximately 30 metres by 20 metres. It's burning in on a vacant block just in grassland. We'll be here for 20 to 30 minutes. There's no further assistance required. Apart from if we can get way pop here, we do have some photographs of potential arsonists. Over.
1: Children first, we'll carry out.

0: from Post Harbour. Turned out, we're just not displaying red on RS, over.
1: Roger, apparently somebody's doing some CAD upgrades that's not supposed to affect any of our system, over.
2: From Perth First. We're also having connectivity issues. 66 other.

0: 6AR, this is East. Right tank 1, arrived, over.
1: AR to light tanker 1, say again your call sign, over.
2: Coburn,
1: send over.
2: Sam, sir, who's on some cooking stove? We gained access to the property, just trying to find the owner. 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
1: Roger, Coburn out to you, 6AR to Murdoch.

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0: Hope Valley, roger out.

0: 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You can close your message via P1, over.
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0: 6 Alvin Coburn, the Western Tower just showed up on scene. I've just advised them to not acquire them.
1: Coburn, roger. House.

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1: Geraldton First, send over.
0: Yeah, we've made up at this incident. Final summary on P1, we're available. Over.
1: Geraldton First, roger.

0: It looks like my final message may have been wiped off the Iris, so I'll just give it to you over the radio, Heather.
1: Roger, my CAD's not working either. I've got nowhere to put it.
0: We'll just leave it at that. Over.
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0: 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Could you say again your final summary of it?
1: Yes, surf alarm property involved cooking on the stove, which had evaporated the water. We've evacuated the smoke from the premises. Left contact details of the neighbour to give with the owner when they come home. Over.
0: Coburn, Roger out.

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1: We'll put this down as a special service. The motorcycle was moved prior to our arrival. Check the area for any oils. 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We've made up. We're available. Over.
0: Midland, roger. Out.

0: 6 hour from Murdoch. Into and close the message via P1. We're available. Over.
1: Murdoch, roger. 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

0: 6 Alpha, Murdoch, over.
1: Murdoch, send over.
0: 6 Alpha, this is a first alarm rescue. Crew options to get into the apartment, number 195. We're liaising with St. John's. It's not urgent at this point. We want to be on scene approximately 30 minutes, over.
1: Murdoch, roger, out.

0: Pixar from the Rock server.
1: Burdock, send over.
0: Pixar, we're afraid that department, St John's are assessing the patient. We'll remain on scene for another 15 minutes to confirm for a lift. Over.
1: Murdoch, Roger out.

0: Star from Murdoch. Incident closure message, 5P1. We're available. Over.
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0: 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We're just stopping to get dressed to turn out, over.
1: Vincent first, roger.

0: 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We've made contact with Vincent First. 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
1: Vincent Second, Roger.

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1: Belmont, send over.
0: Drive, we're just loading up the vehicle now. We'll be on scene approximately 10 minutes, over.
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1: Vincent second, LQ 6AR to Vincent first.
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1: Claremont, roger.

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0: 6AR from Claremont. Lisa, can you change the addresses here? It's in at Dalcoats Road. Stealing Highway is the cross, so they need to be flipped. I'll give you a street number when we arrive. We're just going around the block, over.
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0: First Alarm Special Service, there was actually no rule requirement for us to attend. There's been a brick wall that's been damaged. More to follow.
1: Claremont, send over.
0: Police are in attendance. Tow truck is in attendance. The vehicle is actually going to be paid by the driver. 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Over.
1: Claremont, Roger, out.

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1: Washpool first, Roger Allen.
0: Clermont, over.
1: Clermont, send over.
0: 6AR, we've departed. The Irish is showing that the incident is still being open. Don't know if the comments got logged in from when I said we've made up and leaving, over.
1: No, that's a negative, Clermont.
0: Incident closure would have been at about 11:50, Lisa. Yeah, no tools, no nothing, just special service, over.
1: Clermont, Roger, Alice.

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0: 4 as a JFA. Smell is from the normal operation from the hot water heater. As things on the Altair, we're leaving with the occupants. 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
1: Six out, I'm the first, roger, out.

0: from Zington. Final summary, over.
1: Six out of Kensington, go ahead, over.
0: The first alarm rubbish fire extinguished with the hose rule off the light tanker. The area's been made safe, we've made up, we're available, over.
1: Six out of Kensington, roger, out.

0: from Kensington, over. 6R to Kensington, go ahead, over.
1: 6R, this new incident is, well, I think it's the same incident, but it's further up the road. Crews are putting out a first alarm rubbish fire as we speak with a light tanker. I don't know if you want to make a new incident or the old one, over.
0: Six out of Kensington, I believe we've opened it as a new incident, over.

0: Star from Kensington. Yeah, this incident is still the same incident, incident 789544, over.
1: 6 out of Kensington, roger.
0: Yep.

0: Star from Kensington, over. 6R to Kensington, go ahead, over. 6R, this was a second bit, 100 metres up, first time we extinguishes. We're going to keep on the same incident. It's been extinguished, first line rubbish extinguished using a light tanker hose reel. Area's been made safe, we've made up, we're available, over.
1: 6R to Kensington, roger, out.

0: 6R from Addington, Tom, delayed at rail crossing, over.
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0: First alarm, rubbish fire. Resident is burning in the backyard. We have explained the wrecks to them. We are extinguishing with light tanker hose. We will be on scene approximately 10 minutes, over.
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0: We'll call this a special service, no backup required. We have four vehicles involved, no persons trapped. Injuries are very minor at this stage. We have sent on scene and Waypole doing traffic management. We'll be on scene approximately 30 minutes assisting to get the area cleaned up. Over.
1: 6 out of Murdoch, roger. 6 out to Kensington, can stand down, over.
2: Start from Kensington, acknowledge, we're standing down, over.
1: 6 out of Kensington, roger, out.

0: 6 hour 2, caught up, over. And over. 6 hour 2, caught up, our premises has called back and said the fire is extinguished, proceed normal road, over.
1: Acknowledged.
0: 6 hour 2, Armidale first, you can stand down, over.
1: Armidale first, we'll go, out.
0: Out of Mannington, go ahead, over.
1: Cause deliberate, we have made the area safe and left it with residents. We're available, over.
0: Six out of Mannington, roger, out.
2: 6 out of Coburn, are we standing down as well?
0: 6 out to Coburn, sorry, affirmative. Stand down, over.
2: Roger, we're available.
0: Six out of Coburn, roger, out.

0: 6AR from Carter. We've got a house full of smoke. We've got two people working in VA. Can you see if Armidale coming?
1: 6AR to Carter. Roger. 6AR to Armidale first. Proceed to the incident. Over.
2: Armidale first. We'll go.
3: Out.

0: 6A from Cardiff, over.
1: 6A to Cardiff, go ahead, over.
0: This is a second alarm structure fire. All residents have been accounted for. We've got two firefighters currently in VA. They're located at the source of the fire, which appears to be a pinball machine. They're going to try and remove that. Once it's been knocked down, we'll be commencing ventilation, over.
1: Six out of cut-off, roger.
2: Out.

0: Murdoch, over.
1: 6 out of Murdoch, go ahead, over.
0: 6, these four vehicles have been cleared from the road. 2 are on tow trucks, 2 have self-driven. Police and St. John's are also leaving the scene. Murdoch Pub is available, over.
1: 6 out of Murdoch, roger.
2: Yeah.

0: 6 up here, this is Calumet BFB 3.4. We are departing station to patrol this morning's Recreation Road incident. The job number 789370. Over.
1: Calumet, roger out.

0: from Kensington, over.
1: Kensington, send, over.
0: So we at Beasley Avenue waiting for contact with security. 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From Kensington, disregard my last message, they've just arrived over, thank you.
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0: 6AI from Armadale First. We've been released to our fire district. Over.
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1: Kalamunda BFB 3.4, send over.
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1: Kalamunda BFB 3.4, roger out.

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1: Unattended escape to burn, approximately 100 metres by 50 metres. 2J Central and Coondall only required. 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
0: Deputy One, just confirming that 2J Central and Coondall requires, over.
1: Well, there is sufficient resources in those two stations, thanks, over.
0: 2J Deputy One, roger out.

0: 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This is Coondall 1-4, en route to West 2J incident. Over.
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0: Backup required. Stand down, Canningvale, Armadale Second. We've located the vehicle. It's been reported previously by Waypol from a previous accident. We're just going to ensure it's safe. Over.
1: Armadale First, roger out to you. 6R2 incoming cruise. 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
2: 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Can you please also put out a stand down pager?
1: Armadale second, Wilco out.
0: Six AR from Belldivers, Belldivers H-Stars, mobile to a vehicle fire, Kwinana Freeway. 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
0: 6R, first alarm, rubbish fire, been burning off waste in the backyard. We have explained Shire regulations. It is only 1 by 1 metre. We are extinguishing the garden hose. We'll be available in a

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0: Arrived at the Cowler Road fire. It's a burn that wasn't registered with EFAS. The owner is going to give you a call, give the comm center a call and register the burn now. We're just assessing it to see if they need additional support. Over.
1: Cowler Light Tanker, roger that.

0: about Abba Stella?
1: Hold on a second, over.
0: Any further information on the location of this call, over?
1: That's all that I was saying. He said southbound lane, south of Carnup. Over.
0: Let's receive southbound lane, south Carnup. Nothing so far. We'll continue on Paganoni and turn around, over.
1: All divers, roger.

0: 2J Deputy 1, ascend, over.
1: See, all running fire as extinguished at this time with 2J. I have sufficient resources on hand. We'll be here for approximately 40 minutes. Over.
0: 2J Deputy 1, roger at.
2: From Beldivers, we've located the vehicle, first alarm property, south on arrival, address correction, we're about 2 kilometres of Carnarvon Range in Carnarvon Freeway.
0: Beldivers, roger at.
3: Six AR Cavalry, first final summary by Iris, we're available.
0: Cavalry, first, roger at.

0: 6AR from Perth. Crew reports no signs of fire, no backup required. Over.
1: Perth first, roger, at you, 6AR2, Perth second, stand down, over.
0: Perth second, receive, over.

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0: Alpha Davis, just an update confirming this is a first alarm vehicle fire out on arrival. Vehicle has been called with a hose reel from the H-Star. We've checked that the ticket is safe. We'll wait and see in a further 10 more minutes to assist the tow truck whilst he's loading the vehicle. Over.
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1: 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Bold Ibis, send over.
0: Bravo. Vehicle is now in the hands of the tow truck driver. 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
1: Bold Ibis, roger that.

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0: Parting the Calaroad fire, it's been handed over to the landowners for just a burn that they didn't register, but they should be making a call. And we've got it with them.
1: Carl and Lightanker, do you have an estimated time when this will be finished? Over.
0: We'll leave that up to the landowners when they make their call to register the burn. Over.
1: Carl and Lightanker, redirect.

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1: 2J Central 14, roger at.

0: Sam, first of all, on the summary, on the Iris Fatal Radio.
1: Roger, your face, sir. Roger that.
0: From Hope Valley, over.
1: Hope Valley, send, over.
0: This land, tree grass scrub, 3x3. Getting to work with hosel for the pump, dampening down. We'll be here about 15 minutes, over.
1: Hope Valley, roger that.

0: We've finished here at the West 2J. The fire has been extinguished. All units are departing, and all units will now turn out to the call in Morangup. Over.
1: JW1, roger out.
2: XAR from Armidale First.
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2: 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I will be on scene 10 minutes, making up, over.

0: Alpha. I'm Ahmed Alpha. 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Over.
1: 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Over.
0: Roger.

0: 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We've made up and available radio. 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
0: We've just come across an unattended burn at the back of 74 Treby Road. Looks like it's a civil earthworks site. 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It's a pile of rubbish, probably 3x3. 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
0: On scene at this grass tree scrub plot, 2J Road. Appliances are starting, the mooring gaffers just turning up, I'll get them to work. It's approximately 50 metres long, 5 metres wide, burning in undergrowth.
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0: be south of Hope Valley, Mickey. Correction on that last incident, 96 Treby Road, over.
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0: Cedar Central 4-4, we've arrived at Wollongong, making contact, over.
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0: MOT, this is Coondall 1-4, arrived at Morungup incident and making contact, over.
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1: Pick up and Coburn, over.
2: Coburn, send over.
1: It's confirmed. Rescue, SJ confirmed. Down the vehicle. We're just going to manage the vehicles. You can stand back up down, over.
2: Coburn, roger. Out here, Hope Valley. You can stand down, over.
3: Valley acknowledge. We're available. Over.
2: Hope Valley, roger.
0: Yeah, has been stood down from this incident, 2J Road, returning home address.
2: Since our last caller, your call sign was cut off, say again, over.
0: 2J FCO McGregor, standing down from incident, 2J Road.
2: 2J FCO McGregor, roger, now.

0: That's the Carlton Coke. Waypole also on scene. We could be approximately 30 to 45 minutes over.
1: Coburn, roger.

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2: TJ Deputy 1, final summary, over.
1: TJ Deputy 1, send over.
2: The fire on 2J Road at Marangum has been extinguished. Causes embers blowing out of a neighbouring paddock burn. So escape burn accidental. It's the first alarm. Roughly 100 metres by 20 metres. And all the embers standing down. Just going to be closed. Over.
1: TJ Deputy 1, roger.

0: Type B, this is Kerndall 1-4, stood down from Morungup incident and returning to base, over.
1: Kerndall 1-4, roger, out.

0: 2000, Cardiff, over.
1: Cardiff, go ahead, over.
0: This is a special service call. This is car V power. The driver is not injured. We will require Western as there's power lines and power poles that have been significantly damaged. We'll also require police to assist with the assessment of the driver.
1: Card up, just say again in regards to the driver and police, over.
0: 6 hours from Cardup, last of your message was broken. I'll say the whole message again. This is a special service call, car V pole. We will require a Western Power as there is power lines down and damage to the pole. We also require Waypole for an assessment of the driver.
1: Cardup, roger.

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2: 6 hour from card up, over.
1: Card up, go ahead, over.
2: A weight bowl is now in attendance. A member of the public reported about 500 metres to our south. As a result of traffic accident, there is a power pole which is ignited on fire at the top. We've got our light tank crew investigating.
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0: SRP, this is Mouchet 4, turning out to Blue Plains Drop, over.
1: Mouchet 4.4, roger.
2: Kipindoon 4.4, turning out to Blue Plains Road incident.
1: Bindoon 4.4, roger.

0: low altitude ring 3.4, turning out to Inkerton on Blue Plains Road, over.
1: Low altitude ring 3.4, roger.
2: This is triggering light 10-2, turning out to Inkerton on Blue Plains Road, over.
1: No, triggering light 10-2, roger out.

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1: 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Go ahead, over.
0: Lower Shearing Light Tanker 1, 66 first alarm. You can stand down. You stay. Over.
1: Lower Shearing Light Tanker 1. Roger. Out to you. 6 hour to Miche 44. You can stand down. Over.
2: They are Miche 4.4, acknowledge, standing down, over.
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0: 6AR from Cardup. Responsibility for this incident has been handed back to police and Western Power, who have isolated the power. We're now available, over.
1: Cardup, roger out.

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1: Murdoch, go ahead, over.
0: Alarm activated in zone 510, crews investigating, over.
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2: XIP from lower tiering light tanker 1, over.
1: Lower tiering light tanker 1, go ahead, over.
2: XIP, lower tiering light tanker 1, this is just a bus approximately 1 square meter fire with extinguishing with the light tanker. Should be approximately another 15-20 minutes on site, over.
1: Lower tiering light tanker 1, roger.

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1: Lower jittering light tanker 2, roger out.
2: We have also been released from this incident on Blue Plains Road and returning to station. 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
0: Just leaving the Blue Plains incident, the fire was a barbecue solid fuel. We've alerted the owners they need permits for any future burns, and we're returning. 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
0: State for Horseshoe Road, cross of Timber Creek, Coondle.
1: Jordan, roger.
2: Copy from Lansman.
1: Lansman, go ahead, over.
2: Leo Lansman, turning out to assist ambulance at Ledge Point, Hatchdown, light tanker, over.
1: Lansman, Hatchdown, light tanker, roger.
3: The 2071 arrived. The only sign of activity I can see currently is the control burn. I will confirm shortly. Over.
1: Roger 2 Deputy 1.

0: 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Julem off 44, go ahead, over. We're turning up to the tree grass scrub fire, Timber Creek, Cross Coondall, over.
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1: Brunswick Junction, HSR, go ahead, over.
0: Crew 4 turning out to grass tree scrub fire east of Piggott Road, Brunswick, over.
1: Brunswick Junction, HSR, roger.

0: XIP, this is 2444, turning out to the Horseshoe Road fire. Over.
1: 2444, roger.
2: XRP, this is 2J Central 44, responding to Horseshoe Road Fire, over.
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0: please, HIA Deputy 1.
1: DJ, Deputy 1, go ahead, over.
0: Bonfire, it's under management, under control,
1: for
0: your
1: system,
0: just
1: arrival, false
0: alarm, over.
1: Roger, 2GA, Deputy 1 out to you, 6AR to Bajording of 4-4, acknowledge stand down, over.
2: 4 acknowledge, returning to station, 4-4 out.
1: 6AR to Julemar, 4-4, acknowledge stand down, over.
3: AR from Belmont Pump.
1: Belmont Pump, go ahead, over. I'm doing it.
3: These premises where we've been to before, they have gates to access. If there's any chance you make contact with the caller, they can maybe, if it's gated, they can get us access to those gates. Over.
1: Belmont, Wilco.
4: This is Kundal 1-4, acknowledge standing down from Kundal West incident, over.
1: Kundal 1-4, roger, thank you. 6AR to Julemar 4-4, acknowledge standing down, over.
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1: Julemar 4-4, roger, out to you. 6AR to 2J Central 1.4, acknowledge stand down, over.
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1: Roger, 2J Central 1.4, 2J Central 4-4, acknowledge, stand down, over.
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0: 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Over.
1: Roger, 2J Central, 14. Was she...
2: AR for Brunswick Junction HSR. We've arrived 66.
1: Brunswick Junction HSR. Roger 66.
0: Lancelin, over.
1: Lancelin, go ahead, over.
0: CPR in progress, switching, over.
1: Lancelin and Roger out.

6AR from Brunswick Junction HSR. This is just a burn off. There are members of the burn in attendance. Over. Brunswick HSR, roger.

0: 6AR from Brunswick Junction, which is up.
1: Brunswick Junction, send over.
0: This is just a control burn and we are returning to station, over.
1: Brunswick Junction, roger, do you have an address correction and how long they're burning for, over?
0: Address is correct. They didn't give a specified time, but they will be contacting DFS, over.
1: Brunswick Junction, roger out.
2: From Perth Second.
1: Perth Second, send over.
2: Six out Perth Second from Belmont, second alarm, Strush fire is in unit 21A, quick current entry. Can we have Perth CLP normal road, more to follow?
1: Perth second, send over.
2: One times BA crew entering. Unit is on the second floor, be on scene approximately 1.5 hours.
1: Perth second, roger out to you, 6 out of Perth CLP, normal road conditions, over.
3: 6AR from Perth CLP, we have arrived.
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0: south from Belmont from.
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2: Your fire's out, but I do require police here due to a ruckus, I'll just say, related to what's going on here. Confirm need police to attend. Over.
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0: from Belmont. I'm also releasing this BLP. Over.
1: Belmont Pump, roger. Out to you, 6 hours at Perth CLP. Polish down and over.
0: From Perth CLP, roger, CLP standing down.
1: Perth CLP, roger.

0: Vail, Gingin HSR, turning out to Tree Scrub Fire and Brinda.
1: Gingin HSR, roger out.
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1: Belmont Pump, send.
0: After taking down the occupant of this unit, I do require the attendance of St. John's, over.
1: Belmont, we require some more information for St. John's. You can provide it via radio or phone, over.
0: Yeah, sorry, I missed that. Yeah, so smoke inhalation. The occupant of the house is showing signs of smoke inhalation issues. Over.
1: Roger, I need gender and age. Over.
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1: Brunswick Junction HSR, Roger, out to you. 6R to Belmont. I require gender and age of patient.

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1: Tianjin VFRS 34, go ahead, over.
0: Tianjin Tianjin VFRS 3466. This fire was originally a controlled burn that has become uncontrolled. Farmers claim they have it back under control. We're just going to assist them with one pile burn and we will leave it with them, over.
1: Roger, Tianjin VFRS 34.

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0: 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St. John's arrived and Waypole is here as well. I expect we'll be here approximately 15 more minutes. Over.
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0: 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We've loaded a patient into the back of St. John's Ambulance, heading to Langston Medical Centre. We're following to assist. Over.
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0: Lanceland, Marat, Lanceland Medical Center, continuing to assist with CPR, over.
1: Lanceland, roger out.

0: 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This is Ben Frost, Light Tanker, sending out to Robert Spire, Navy Road, Ben Frost. 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
0: This is a first alarm, a rubbish fire, residents burning a 10 square metre pile of garden refuge, unaware of that we were still in restricted burning. We'll be here for approximately 45 minutes.

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0: 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He's left it with Waypole. That's my special service. 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

0: the RCBO Perth, send it out to Hayhew Prison. 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
1: See you, Perth. Roger out. Out of Kingsman Pump, call from side advising false alarm, over.
0: 6 out of Kingsman, roger.
1: 6 out of Perth, second, acknowledge stand down, over.
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0: Southeast South from County Val, over.
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0: Over the edge of the front gate, we are currently making our way into the facility to perform an investigation. 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
1: County Val, roger out.

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1: Good for our flight tanker, go ahead, over.
0: The fire has been extinguished. We've spoken to the resident about the current restrictions in the Shire of Mundaring, and also advised it's not allowed to burn rubbish in his piles. Both Sun Forest light tanker and 1-4 are made up and returning to station. Over.
1: Glen Forest, roger out.

0: Lisa Howe from Cobain Pump.
1: Cobain Pump, go ahead, over.
0: They are from the Canning Vale SO that's gone inside the prison. He wanted to relay that we did not require the force pump or the SEC. They have gone in to investigate, but they don't see a need, a requirement for those appliances. Theo Gilbert will be taking over as IC. Over.
1: Roger, Cobain Pump, out to you, 6R to Murdoch SUT, acknowledge, stand down, over.
2: Phil Wilco, standing down.
1: Murdoch SUT, roger out. Six hours to Armadale first, you can stand down, over.

0: Tá bem, vamos, go ahead, over. I'm trying to...
1: Classified as third alarm, although the officer inside the prison has said that it's just a slight smell of smoke, no sign of fire, they're just investigating. Over.
0: Coburn Pump. Roger, Coburn is at our first able to be released, over.
1: That's affirmative, I've spoken to that officer as well, over.
0: Roger, thanks.
2: This is Armadale First. We've been released from this incident. Our service is no longer required. We're available, over.
0: Armadale First, roger out.
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0: Glen Forest, roger out.

0: 6 Alpha, Muslim Park, line activated, zone 5, please investigating, over.
1: Osford Park, roger out.

0: Tower from Coburn. We're no longer required at this incident. We're departing. We're available.
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0: Sierra from Kiara, over.
1: Kiara, send over.
0: Located this fire, it's in the picnic area, it's in a designated fire pit provided by the Shire. It's all safe. The people can ensure that it's all safe and cold when they leave. If you get any other calls, that's what it is. We may not be available.
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0: 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We're available. 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

0: Jessica Alcott, Kiara.
1: Kiara, go ahead, over.
0: There's an update on this job, very minimal damage to the house. Just want to check that waypole we're attending as the car's locked up and there's no one with it. There's no injuries, no person seems to be involved.
1: Roger, Kiara. Okay.
0: Yeah, Kiara, can I just confirm that police were attending this address?
1: Roger, we'll organise it over.

0: Yes, they are from Kiara. If the closing message is on the iris, we've made up and available.
1: Kiara, what's your name?

0: 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Crew of 6, 5BA, light tanker to follow shortly, over.
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1: Rolly Stone, VFRS 34, go ahead, over.
0: Okay, I'll send you know we are to poor radio communications area. Most of our contacts will be attempted by the sat phone on the 3 on the 7 pump on arrival, over.
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1: Medoc, go ahead, over.
0: This is a second alarm rescue. St. John's are on scene, currently assessing a single casualty as a driver of one vehicle. We're just waiting to find out if he requires any assistance being removed. Will be approximately 1 hour. Over.
1: Murdoch, Roger.

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0: 6AR alarm is activated in zone 4, no sign of fire, you can stand Rocky second down, over.
1: Roger, Rockingham First, out to you, 6AR to Rockingham second, HSR, acknowledge stand down, over.
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0: Turning out to the vehicle accident on Stoneville Road, over.
1: Roger Stoneville.
2: 6AR, Mundaring HSR, turning out to traffic crash, Stoneville Road, Crittle 4, over.
1: Mundaring HSR, Roger.

0: 6 Alpha, this is Flying Board 4, we have arrived on the maximum contact.
1: Flying Board 44, roger out.
2: Alpha Murdoch, over.
1: Murdoch, go ahead, over.
2: Casualty has been removed from the vehicle by St. John's. Weight pole also on scene. We'll be releasing Coburn shortly, over.
1: Murdoch, roger out.
3: 6 Alpha Zero Delia, I'm departing this incident. Canning Vale will provide you with a final progress shortly, over.
1: Roger out.
4: 6 IP, this is Fainville Light Tanker, over.
1: Fainville Light Tanker, go ahead, over.
4: There's a fire on, there's no flame of fire on the vehicle, it's all out of the vehicle, and you can stand down any coming appliances, over.
1: Fainville Light Tanker, Wilco. 6 hour to Mundaring HSR, acknowledge stand down, over.
5: Yeah, roger, 6 hour, dead stood down on arrival, over.
1: Mundaring HSR, roger.

0: Kenning Bell.
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0: 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There are no further signs of fire. We are made up, available, over.
1: Roger, Kenning Bell. Did we have a call, over?
0: Dark from Kenning Bell. Hey, give me your last, over.
1: Was the calls accidental, over?
0: Affirmative, over.
1: Roger, thanks, Kenning Bell.

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1: Stonesville Light Tanker, go ahead, over.
0: This is a car versus 3, and no one was injured, and the paddles were.
1: To Stonesville Light Tanker, I've got car V3, nil injury, repeat after, over.
0: We're depositing the police.
1: Roger, Stonesville Light Tanker, broken comms, I've got you departing and leaving with police, over.

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0: 16AR, Winery Central, Lutfinger 166, just trying to gain access over.
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0: Lakeside, June Love, spoken to the caller. 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We'll get back to you with more information.
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0: 6-5, Joondalup, over.
1: Joondalup, go ahead, over.
0: We've thoroughly checked out this area. There's no sign of any fire. Slight smell of smoke that could have been from the burn-off earlier tonight at number 11. JFA, we're available.
1: Joondalup, roger.

0: Winery Central, Light Tanker 1, over.
1: Say, I'll send over.
0: Roger, Winery Central, Light Tanker 1, unsure if you've made contact, but we've been advised DBCA are on scene and they will manage the incident. They have revised, you're no longer required, over.
1: Yeah, Roger, 6 hour. We were actually just about to make contact. We've just spoken to DBCA, come across a pile burn, which is approximately 35 metres by 15 metres in size, lit by some four drivers in the pine forest. It is too large to be able to efficiently extinguish with the resources that we have. So at this point in time, we're going to leave it with DBCA, who can kind of monitor it overnight. Ever.
0: Winery Central, Light Tanker 1. What's your...

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0: Tower, Raleigh Stone, BFRS 34, sitting out to Scott Fire, Chevron Road, cross Robinson Road, crew of 6. Two more to follow in, the light tanker shortly over.
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0: 10-6AR, this is just a reignition of a prescribed burn from earlier today. Currently got two hose drills, just working to extinguish, two of a trip reignited. We're here quickly, 20 minutes over.
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0: 6AR, my daring HSR turning out to Road Crash Rescue, 2J Road, Cool 3, over.
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0: Darwin Dewey, HSR and Lake Tanker, mobile to report a traffic accident. Lindale Road, cross of 2J Road, crew of 5, captain charge.
1: Roger, 1 Dowie, out.

0: 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You are unreadable. Over.
1: AR, my Daring arrived. 6-6, Wayne Pollen, St. John in attendance. 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
0: We'll classify this second alarm rescue. We have one vehicle rollover, one person trapped. 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Over.
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1: Six Alpha Rescue 651. Go ahead.
0: Six Alpha Rescue 651. We're tended an MVA in Gigantup Road, East Tuesday Road, and Billy Dale Road. Request for units are tended, over.
1: Six Alpha Rescue 651. We have one Dowie and Mundaring in attendance. I repeat, one Dowie and Mundaring, over.
0: Copy, Mundaring and one Dowie, VFRS. We'll contact those units on Emergency Charlie, channel 220, ETA to scene. 10 minutes, 0310.
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0: AR, Mondarin HSR receiving.
1: That's 6AR to Mondarin. You have rescue 651 inbound. Arrival in approximately 10 minutes. Over.
0: Roger, 6AR. I will talk through via 220. Over.
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0: Six AR Mundaring. The casualty has been extricated from the vehicle and handed over to St. John. Crews will now be working on making the area safe. We'll probably be around 20 minutes. Over.
1: Roger Mundaring, you know.

0: 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Done a fair turning out the fire on Nick Garvey Road and Nick and Point Road.
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0: 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Thorn turning out to Scott Fire on Buena Piston Road, Dunlop.
1: Roger, Dunlop Central, you can stand down, over.
0: Repeat that, over.
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0: Darwin, Zoe HSR in Lake Tanga. We've been released from this incident on Lilydale Road. We've made up and we'll be departing the scene in the next 5 minutes and returning to station.
1: 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Yeah.

0: Lightsinger 2, turning out, traffic accident, pulls for cover.
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0: ID 4434, turning out, traffic crash, New Shay. 3BA, over.
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0: Eagles Brook, Lightning at 2. We've arrived, we're going to be proceeding contra flow up the off ramp. Over.
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0: 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No entrapment, over.
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0: 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Crews getting to work, isolating one vehicle involved. We'll be operating on command 1, over.
1: Roger, Bulls Rook, Lights and Gore 2 out.

0: 6AR, Mundaring HSR, back on station and available. Over.
1: Roger, Mundaring, yeah.

0: called Rook Lightslinger 2. We also do have a second vehicle involved. The driver of that vehicle has made a runner. We'll also go, we'll be isolating that vehicle.
1: Roger, Rook Lightslinger 2, out.

0: XRP, 4334, arrive, making contact, over.
1: Roger, Bullsbrook 34.

0: pick it up, hey, who's we're launching two of us?
1: Six, I, the Bulls, Brooklyn, White, Tinker, 2, send.

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1: 6OP, to Bushbrook, right tanker 2, ascend.
0: Roger, we've isolated one of the vehicles. We've applied approximately 20 litres worth of fuel stop on the one vehicle. Second vehicle, due to it being on its roof, we cannot isolate it. Crews are currently getting to work to sweep all debris off the highway. We'll be here for approximately another hour, over.
1: Roger, Bushbrook, I take you 2, out.

0: okay, I could drop 3-4 and light tanker 3 only. Sorry, correction, light tanker 1 coming out for the truck fire. Romeo Road, Carabooter, crew of 6, Captain and Cab.
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0: 60 out, this is Queen's Rock, 34, arrive, over.
1: Roger, Queen's Rock, 34 out.

0: SAR, Quindrox, Flight Tango 1, informative message over.
1: SAR to Quindrox, in.
0: SAR, Quindrox, Flight Tango 1, this is a first alarm scrub fire. The fire is currently burning behind the Ampol fuel station at 2624 Wanneroo Road, Nalga. Crews currently extinguishing a fire burning in light pine forest. 50 metres by 30 metres. Fire is contained and controlled. Crews working on channel 354. I'll be on scene for approximately 1 hour. Over.
1: Roger, Quinn's Rock out.
0: Quindrox, Flight Tank 1. Further to my last, can we also have Waypole attend this incident as it seems to be suspicious due to the house on this block is vacant? Over.
1: We'll go, Quindrox, Flight Tank, and we'll pass on. Over.

0: Tower, Queen Drop, Flight Tanker, 1, Wave Polar, I've seen over.
1: Roger, Queen's Rock out.

0: picked up Eagles, watching a two, final summary of it.
1: IP, the Bulls were right, take a two, send.
0: Yeah, roger. Both vehicles have been taken by a tow truck. Both vehicles have been taken by a tow truck. We've applied fuel stop to approximately litres of oil and transmission fluid. Isolated vehicles, made them safe. One driver has been taken by St. John. We've made the area safe. Return to station available.
1: Roger, Bulls Brook out.

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1: Quick Drop, send.
0: This fire has been extinguished and made safe. Calls are suspicious. Way poor, we're on scene, the nav also departed. Crews are available, over.
1: Roger, Quinn's Rock out.

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0: Yeah, can we have our second light tanker attached to this incident, over.
1: So first, we'll co-act.

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0: Yeah, this is a first alarm scrub fire, approximately 10 metres by 5. We're getting to work with both light tanker hose reels. No further assistance required. We're going to be here about 15 minutes. And wave pole is on scene. Over.
1: Delta First, roger out.

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0: Yeah, we've located this cat. We'll be approximately 15 minutes if the cat helps us.
1: Kiara, roger out.

0: 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Instant closing message is on the Iris. We've made up and available.
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1: 10 seconds, send, over.
0: Is there an after hours that we can contact for this DBA, over?
1: Second, we do have numbers for after hours. What would you like? Do you want them to attend? Over.
0: 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Over.
1: 5 seconds, we'll go.